It's Hardy and favorite country song on Taste of Country Nights with Evan Paul. I want to start a new thing where at the beginning of each show, I say the day and the date. I think that sounds cool. Welcome to your Tuesday, August 4th. Coming up, I got Stella Lefty, Boston, Morgan Wallen's on the way. Let's kick things off with Nate Smith on Taste of Country Nights.

Morgan Wallen there with Don't We on Taste of Country Nights. Show of hands, how many people have been through a nasty breakup? It's a lot easier to take the low road, but somebody's got to take the high road. Here's Coe Wetzel, High Road on Taste of Country Nights. Rockin'.

0: That is new country. I love that song, man. Stella Lefty and Boston on Taste of Country Nights. I'm here with Stella Lefty right now in studio. Now, some people are commenting about the line in the song, "I like it when you're nice to me," wondering why, like, that's a low bar, you know, like, you just want a guy to be nice to you, that's all. Yeah. Can you explain that to everybody so I don't have to keep trying to?
1: No, I got you. Well, basically, I feel like, for me, like, I've always been attracted to, like, the push and pull. Like, I mean, I feel like so many people are. Like, it's so, there's something that really grabs you when somebody doesn't treat you so great.
0: It's, yeah.
1: You know, which is actually, like, a terrible thing. And so I feel like when I met Vincent, like, it was the first time that I felt like I wanted the PDA. I wanted all the night. Like, you know what I mean? Like, it's such a different dynamic when somebody's actually good to you and treats you well.
0: Okay.
1: And I just think I wasn't used to it. And I was like, wow. I like that. But it is funny. Like, I love the dialogue, like, about, like, how that's the bare minimum. And, like, everyone,

0: But I was like, you know what? Like, it doesn't always happen. Like, not everybody is so great and kind when you're in a relationship with them. Like,
1: from a guy's perspective, thank you.
0: You're welcome.
1: Because it sets the bar
0: setting you up
1: incredibly low. Like, I'm the man. Why? I'm nice to you. That's awesome.
0: All you got to do, be nice.
1: Check out the rest of my Stella Lefty interview at tasteofcountry.com.
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0: JoJo with the Painter on Taste of Country Nights. Ladies, find me a guy that's easy to love. I'll wait. Yeah, not very many of us. Here's Dustin Lynch's new one on Taste of Country Nights.
1: Buffy

0: man, this is Jeff. I was going to see if you could do me a favor. I never really called in before, but I wanted to know if you could play a song and dedicate it to my fiance. It's an older one, but it's I'm Coming Over from Chris Young. That's our song, and we joke that that's the only time I'm allowed to break the law and run red lights and blow through stop signs is when I'm on my way to her house.
1: Okay. All right, I'll play that for y'all. Congratulations on the engagement, by the way. Here's Chris Young on A Taste of Country Nights.

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Taste of Country Nights. Carly Pierce recently just admitted how, like, hot she gets when she's around Riley Green. I think that's the only time we've ever heard of a country star openly crushing on another country star. Here's Riley Green with Think As You Drunk on Taste of Country Nights.

New country there from Riley Green. Think as you drunk on Taste of Country Nights. All right, you're probably starting to get into hearing whispers about school cranking back up. Let's get you a $500.

0: 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Coming up, Randy Houser's got a brand new track called Back in the Bottle. I got that on the way, as well as Lainey Wilson's new song, which features John Mayer. That's coming up next on Taste of Country Nights. 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Okay, the question is, are you team I'm ready for school or team summer needs one more month? I know which
1: one. We're Lone Star 99.5. Back to school.

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Luke Combs, Sleepless in a Hotel Room on Taste of Country Nights. It's Evan Paul on the second shift. My right hand is on all these buttons they got me pushing. My left hand is on my 22-ounce jug of coffee. Let's get it going. It's Bailey Zimmerman on Taste of Country Nights. This is

0: New country there from Taylor Swift. It's called I Knew It, I Knew You. That's on the Toy Story 5 soundtrack, which I have told both of our kids that it is not out yet just because we don't want to spend $100 to see it at the movie theater. Listen to this. A North Carolina woman is in some serious trouble after she stabbed her boyfriend with a hot dog fork. Police say Simone Williams used a long fork used for roasting hot dogs to assault her boyfriend. She then punched him and cut his face. She's charged with assault with a deadly weapon along with domestic violence. Who would have known that a hot dog fork could be a deadly weapon? What even is a hot dog fork? Oh, I know. Yeah, that's a... Okay, that could be a weapon. Yeah, that could be a weapon if in the wrong hands. All right, I get it. Hang on, I'm coming right back. I got Jordan Davis kicking us off next with Next Thing You Know on Taste of Country Nights. 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

0: next thing you know, it starts hurting just from waking up in the morning. How did my neck get sore? It's Evan Paul on Taste of Country Nights. Coming up, I got the new one from Ella Langley featuring Morgan Wallen. Fun fact, that is one of three Ella Langley songs in the top five right now, all genre charts. That's coming up after Graylin James and Water at a Wedding on Taste of Country Nights.
1: Well, I didn't want to show up, but our families go way back. So when you said your vows, that's exactly where I sat. Thank God for open bars, 'cause watching all this ain't

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1: Gosh, I don't know. Fast, my 16-year-old Bo got really mad at me on the video of Fast because he had a girlfriend that I kind of didn't get the proper clearance. So he's a little mad at Fast, but I think all my number ones are, they better be welcome around my house or somebody's gonna have to go stay in the barn.

Taste of Country Nights with Evan Paul, where we hang out with your favorite country music superstars. Tonight, we got Luke Bryan in the studio. Now, you've had so many number ones. Is there a Luke Bryan song that's forbidden to be played in

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0: Hey, it's Kurt and Sam here. If you could go back in time and give your 20-year-old self some advice, what would you tell yourself?
1: Pull up a chair. 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

0: New country from Jelly Roll. That one's called Hands Up on Taste of Country Nights. It's Evan Paul getting a look at what's trending in country music news at tasteofcountry.com. Bailey Zimmerman just canceled his entire international leg of his tour, saying he's got some family issues that he needs to tend to. Now, naturally, there's a lot of people online saying, what kind of family issues? Does he have a drinking problem? Is it low ticket sales? People are not buying the fact that he's saying a family issue. But for the people that are giving Bailey Zimmerman the benefit of the doubt, he is very sorry that he had to apologize and promises to be back in full swing in not too long. Check out more of what Bailey Zimmerman had to say and the tour dates that got canceled at tasteofcountry.com.
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0: I play Dylan Scott, my girl. 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
1: 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And then sophomore year, man, I don't know. 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
0: dude, that's amazing.
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0: John Morgan. That's the guy that's written some of Jason Aldean's biggest songs, including Trouble with a Heartbreak, If I Didn't Love You at Carrie Underwood. That's his track, Kid Myself, on Taste of Country Nights. Let's get into this ultimate superstar collaboration that won a Grammy from Shaboozey and Jelly Roll called Amen.
1: On

0: New country from Ella Langley. That one's called Loving Life Again on Taste of Country Nights. Recently, marketing experts and music experts have all weighed in and agreed that there's some factors that have led to Ella Langley's rapid success other than, you know, just pure raw talent. They say her faith and the fact that she's very open about it, and also her authenticity and her humility, are what is leading Ella Langley straight to the top. Now, when I read that, that's a lot of big words. Authenticity and humility, yeah, those are kind of out of my dictionary, but I get it. She's awesome. Hey, coming up next, I got Kenny Chesney. John Party's got a new track I'm going to play for you called Boots Off. That's next on Taste of Country Nights.
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That was Eric Church, the Chief, singing about Bruce Springsteen, the Boss. This is Taste of Country Nights with Evan Paul, and I want to send a big shout out to everybody working at Mercury Metals. Thanks for having us on and texting me on the Taste of Country app. I thank y'all for that. Here's John Party's new one. It's called Boots Off.

0: Taste of Country Nights. It's Evan Paul with Country Music Hall of Famer Kenny Chesney. How do you de-stress? You know, you had a tough day, let's say. What do you do?
1: Oh, I usually try to jump in the ocean. Does a lot for your soul. Does a lot for your brain. Does a lot for your state of mind.

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Josh Ross, Hate How You Look. Now, to us in America, Josh Ross is a new country artist, but where he's from in Canada, he's basically like the Jason Aldean of Canada. It's crazy how that works. It's Evan Paul on the radio with Ashley McBride. This is her new one called What If We Don't on Taste of Country Nights.

country. That's Ashley McBride. It's called What If We Don't? It's on Taste of Country Nights with Evan Paul. Hey, I got your shot at a $500 prepaid Visa gift card. 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Coming up next, Zach Top, South of Sanity. I love that track. Along with Lady A, Downtown, kicking us off next on Taste of Country Nights with Evan Paul.

0: Taste of Country Nights with Evan Paul here on Lone Star 99.5. Nobody walks down the aisle expecting a breakup. You just don't. You think you're going to be there forever. But hey, life happens. We're looking at the top reasons people in Texas end up
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McCreary there with Bottle Rockets. By the way, Scotty McCreary just gave us five favorite songs to cover when he's on stage. Conway Twitty, Hello Darlin', Josh Turner, Long Black Train, Jamie Johnson, In Color, George Strait, The Chair, and Garth Brooks, Ain't Going Down Till the Sun Comes Up. Now, speaking of cover songs, a lot of these kids don't know that this is a cover song. Rascal Flatts' Life is a Highway, A Taste of Country Nights.

That song is spending like its 15th week at number one on the all genre charts. That's Ella Langley, Choosin' Texas, on Taste of Country Nights with Evan Paul. My wife and I, our son is 3 years old. He just turned three like a couple weeks ago. And it's so cute because he doesn't know, like, he doesn't understand what I do for work or anything. But whenever I'm at home, if I pull out the microphone or I get on my computer, he just turned three. All he knows is, Taste of Country. So whenever I'm at work, it's hard for me not to be like, it's Evan Paul on Taste of Country, like my three-year-old son. Hey, coming up, I got Chase Matthew with Darlin', Morgan Wallen on the way with Don't We, and how about a Billy Currington throwback? Sit back, relax, that one's on the way next on Taste of Country Nights. Thanks for joining us tonight.

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1: Taste of Country Nights. Evan Paul here. I'm hanging out with Lauren Elena. Tell everybody about when you met Miranda Lambert.
2: Miranda Lambert, I ran into at the BMI Awards in the bathroom. It was my first time meeting her, and she was like, "Don't you let this town or anybody change who you are. You're a sweet Southern girl, and you stay that way." And I was just like, I didn't even know she knew who I was, and it was the sweetest moment. Another.

Morgan Wallen. I almost said Morgan and Morgan. Morgan Wallen there with Don't We on Taste of Country Nights with Evan Paul. Cruising through the second shift on this Tuesday night. Hang on for Shaboozy and Good News. That's after this throwback. Let's take you back a little bit with Billy Currington on Taste of Country Nights.

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0: Hey, it's Kurt and Sam here. 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

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Hey, coming up next, we're going to talk about what's trending in country music news. It involves Bailey Zimmerman and some canceled tour stops. That's after Flatland Cavalry on Taste of Country Nights.

0: back.
1: New country from Flatland Cavalry. It's called Never Coming Back on Taste of Country Nights. It's Evan Paul getting a look at what's trending in country music news at tasteofcountry.com. Bailey Zimmerman just canceled his entire international leg of his tour, saying he's got some family issues that he needs to tend to. Now, naturally, there's a lot of people online saying, what kind of family issues? Does he have a drinking problem? Is it low ticket sales? People are not buying the fact that he's saying a family issue. But for the people that are giving Bailey Zimmerman the benefit of the doubt, he is very sorry that he had to apologize and promises to be back in full swing in not too long. Check out more of what Bailey Zimmerman had to say and the tour dates that got canceled at tasteofcountry.com.
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1: 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Your three most requested new country songs of the night. Number three.

Don't Tell on Me. In at number three, Jason Aldean on your Taste of Country Nights top three most requested countdown. It's Evan Paul. And the reason the countdown is so late in this part of the show is simply because I am the one that's got to count all these requests that come in all day on the phones, texts, Facebook, and Instagram. I finally got them tallied up. This is number two. It's Kenny Chesney's new one. It's called Carry On on your Taste of Country Nights top three.

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We'll do the countdown again tomorrow night, just after 11 o'clock. Here's Morgan Wallen now with Chasing You.

0: New country from Jacob Hackworth. It's called What Took You So Long? It's on Taste of Country Nights. When's the last time you went to the library? I hadn't gone in forever until we had kids, but there was a book that was just found that was 150 years late to be returned to the library. What was the book doing and where was it for 150 years? It was bricked into a fireplace. Someone at a house was doing some home renovations and they cracked open their fireplace and found a book. They opened it up and the due back date was 150 years ago. Librarians said they've never had anything that old come back to them. I always had issues with late fees at Blockbuster back in the day. I could never get my videos back on time. I always had to pay or I forgot to rewind. And I'm like, oh man. Hey, be kind, rewind. Coming up next, Carrie Underwood's on the way. Luke Combs and Russell Dickerson, Happened to Me. Plus, something big happened to Russell Dickerson involving that song. I'll tell you about it next. Hang on.
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Here's a country song that may never get performed live by every artist on it. It's Hardy, Tim McGraw, Morgan Wallen, and Eric Church. Good luck getting them in the same place again. It's MacArthur on Taste of Country Nights. My name.

Russell Dickerson, Happened to Me. That song just got covered by Kidz Bop. That's how you know you've made it. Plus, Russell Dickerson is one of the first artists to show up in the Kidz Bop video with the kids. 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Do not start dialing up your ex, though. Luke Combs, One Number Away.

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0: Hey, it's Kurt and Sam here. If you could go back in time and give your 20-year-old self some advice, what would you tell yourself?
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0: Brady Johnson is here with me on Taste of Country Nights. And I love that something you've never shied away from is talking about your faith.
1: I've tried very, very hard over the years to get closer to God, get closer to, you know, being a better man. But, you know, we've all got our problems, you know, and like I struggle daily just like everybody else with bad habits or anxiety or my own personal problems, you know. And these kids come up to my shows and I want to be just like you when I grow up. And I'm like, dude, I'm just as messed up as a lot of people. Like, you know, I'm human too. Don't look at the stage and think that guy's got something that nobody else does.
0: Here's Cody's new one called Horseback on Taste of Country Nights.
2: He's a ranch hand in a pinch, man. Hotter than the red on the cattle brand. 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

0: just want my horseback.
1: New country there from Kojo. That one's called Horseback on Taste of Country Nights. We were just talking about off the air how Cody Johnson's one of the most likable people in all of country music. There's nobody really has anything bad they can say about Cody Johnson, other than maybe some of the guys he used to get in bar fights with back in his honky-tonking days when he was bull riding. Other than that, no! It's Evan Paul. We made it through the second shift. Pat yourself on the back. Go get another coffee if you got to stick around. If not, try to round up your phone and your car keys. I got Stella Lefty coming up next with Boston and a brand new track from Tyler Hubbard from, I can say it again now because they're reunited, Florida Georgia Line. This one's called Land by Tyler Hubbard, and it's coming up next for you on Taste of Country Nights with Evan Paul. Have a great night. Taste of Country Nights with Evan Paul here on Lone Star 99.5. 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

back at it again with more of today's country to help you make it through your late night. Hope you're having a great night already. Got Luke Bryan coming up. Jelly Roll is on the way. And this is the new one from Caroline Jones. Here's Your It For Me, Honey, on the Third Shift.

Brett Allen on Lone Star 99.5. What's the one thing you always forget before school starts? I mean, we all have that one thing. Let me know what yours is inside the Lone Star app.

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It's true, the governor made a law. 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

0: with South of Sanity, a guy who may sound like he is from the 90s, but is essentially still pretty new to country music. And he had some controversial statements in an article that he had it with Rolling Stone. He said that the reason that his music is as popular as it is right now, he said, we had a long time, at least in the country world, where everything was really perfect. Everything's tuned, everything's pocketed just right. And he said, I think some of the soul got left behind in that, and that he's, you know, kind of bringing soul back to country music. He says, you're not trying to chase perfection. You're trying to just play good music and put your heart and soul into it, and people enjoy that. And whatever it is he's doing, not only do I hope that he does it, I hope he keeps doing it, because I'm loving it.
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2: You'll love Except Lane's weather forecast with temperatures on this Saturday afternoon around 94 degrees after the thunder showers last night and this morning. 20% chance of rain, and then after lunchtime, that's going to go away. Temperatures will drop closer to 70 degrees Sunday morning. On Sunday, a high temperature of 96 degrees. Monday, 100 degrees. 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From the KMAX Storm Team, I'm meteorologist Ron Roberts.
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Brett Allen on Lone Star 99.5. Backpacks, lunch boxes, alarm clocks. 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

couple of weeks and months. He's going to be, of course, a coach on The Voice. He's got a brand new album coming out in September. Just released another brand new single called Imagine That. Here's Riley's latest. It's Think As You Drunk on the

0: It's Cole Goodwin with Howdy on the third shift. A guy who's been out on the road with Dierks Bentley. He's off the map tour. And recently, well, at the beginning of July, I should say, Cole was able to be part of a cover with not only Dierks Bentley, but also Ricky Skaggs and a bunch more. They did Only Daddy That'll Walk the Line. And actually that night, Cross Canadian Ragweed's Cody Canada joined them too. If you're looking for something to check out, the whole song is online. You can actually find it online. Just search Cole Goodwin and Ricky Skaggs, Only Daddy That'll Walk the Line. The video will come up. It is amazing.
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0: Saturday afternoon, and around 94 degrees after the thunder showers last night and this morning. 20% chance of rain, and then after lunchtime, that's going to go away. Temperatures will drop closer to 70 degrees Sunday morning. On Sunday, a high temperature of 96 degrees. Monday, 100 degrees. Weather brought to you by Sonic and the Sonic Refresher. From the KMAX Storm Team, I'm meteorologist Ron Roberts.
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Goodwin, Ricky Skaggs, and Dierks Bentley's cover of Only Daddy That'll Walk the Line. And they're not the only ones doing amazing covers on the road. Luke Bryan, Jason Aldean did their first stop on their co-headlining tour, and they did a cover of Neon Moon. You got to check that out.

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get covers or remixes of songs, but it's not often that you get a sequel to a song. But I've got one coming up for you right after Carly Pearce and Riley Green. There's their latest. Here's If I Don't Leave, I'm Gone.

That's brand new from Cole Swindell. It's Girl Dad on New After Two, a song that's being dubbed as a sequel, which you don't hear often. You hear sequels for movies, you hear remixes for songs, you hear covers of songs, but very rarely do you get a sequel. But that one is considered a sequel to You Should Be Here, because it's another song that he's singing to his dad about all the stuff that he's missed. And I think Cole Swindell is blown away by how many

0: people have connected with this song. I get letters all the time or messages on our app. I got a message just the other day from someone named Brandy talking about how his newest song, Girl Dad, touches my sister and I because my dad always wanted one of us twins to have a child, and he passed during COVID 1 year before he would have met his granddaughter. It's connecting with a ton of people and definitely going to be another big hit for Cole Swindell.
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2: Your Lubbock Top Plains weather forecast with temperatures on this Saturday afternoon around 94 degrees after the thunder showers last night and this morning. 20% chance of rain, and then after lunchtime that's going to go away. Temperatures will drop closer to 70 degrees Sunday morning. On Sunday, a high temperature of 96 degrees. Monday, 100 degrees. 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From the KMAX Storm Team, I'm meteorologist Ron Roberts.
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was Lainey Wilson actually done with Yellowstone? One of the stars, Ian Bowen, says that he'd love to revisit his relationship with her character on the Dutton Ranch spinoff, but he thinks they need that. Here's Lainey with Bone, Keys, Wall.

you guys see the pictures yet? Natalie Portman sharing a baby bump. 45 years old. Her third child on the way. God bless her. Natalie Portman going to be a mom.

Brett Allen on Lone Star 99.5. The countdown is on. Are you team I am ready for school? 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

people start to admit that they're kind of getting a little tired of social media. One of the social media platforms that you used to know and love, maybe as a kid growing up, might be coming back. We'll get to that coming up after Megan Maroney. Here's Beautiful Things as we stay up all night on the Third Shift.

0: Taylor Swift with I Knew It, I Knew You on the third shift. I'm Brett Allen. Some of you may be old enough like me to remember the social media platform was one of the first, really, MySpace. Do you remember MySpace? Well, now they're saying that it could be coming back. It was it focused on music. It was really kind of, you were able to post like some of your favorite songs. You had your eight favorite friends. And now Chris and Tim Vanderhook, whose company acquired MySpace in 2011, say that they're planning on relaunching it. Now, they didn't say when or, you know, how. They just said that, you know, they are going to relaunch it. They're just waiting for the right time to do it. You may remember you could really glam it up. It was glittery and it was crazy. And it just seemed friendly. But, so many people are starting to move away from social media now. Is it going to be worth it for MySpace to come back? We will find out.
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1: You love South Plains weather forecast with temperatures on this Saturday afternoon around 94 degrees after the thunder showers last night and this morning. 20% chance of rain, and then after lunchtime, that's going to go away. Temperatures will drop closer to 70 degrees Sunday morning. On Sunday, a high temperature of 96 degrees. Monday, 100 degrees. 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From the KMAX Storm Team, I'm meteorologist Ron Roberts.
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What better way to do that than with useless trivia? 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It's just for fun. A lot of people try to get rid of these things as soon as we get them. 35% never get them at all. What are they? 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We'll come back with the right answer next. Yeah.

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1: He's a ranch hand in a pinch, man. 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

0: want my horseback.
1: That's brand new from Cody Johnson. It's Horseback on the Third Shift. And yeah, we're going to keep that brand new country coming for you all night. From Carter Faith and Wyatt Flores, there's nothing better to do.

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0: Good morning, guys. It's the third shift. I'm Brett Allen, back at it again after a week of hanging out by a lake. Got together with my high school buddies and just hung out by the lake. Had some frosty cold beverages. Glad to be back, though, tonight. I got more Today's Country. Get to it. I got Morgan Wallen on the way. Avery Anna is coming up. Here's Toby Keith. I love this bar.
1: We got

Hey, it's Brett Allen on Lone Star 99.5. School starts next week, so drivers, don't forget those flashing red lights on a school bus. Those mean you have to stop.

singles you love. Most of the country every year changes their clocks back and forward in the spring and in the fall. But President Donald Trump is urging Congress to make daylight saving time permanent for the entire country. We'll see whether or not we'll actually fall back on November 1st. We

0: Avery, Anna, there's Blood Runs Thicker, more brand new country on the third shift. I'm Brett Allen. She's got big plans for the fall, as most singers do. She's going to be starting off her Blood Runs Thicker tour starting in October in Raleigh, North Carolina. She'll finish up in December in Silver Spring, Maryland. But plus, she's also going to be part of the, she's going to be taking the stage at the upcoming 19th annual ACM Honors, joining an all-star lineup of performers celebrating this year's Academy of Country Music honorees on August 19th.
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3: Top Lane's weather forecast with temperatures on this Saturday afternoon in around 94 degrees after the thunder showers last night and this morning, 20% chance of rain. And then after lunchtime, that's going to go away. Temperatures will drop closer to 70 degrees Sunday morning. On Sunday, a high temperature of 96 degrees. Monday, 100 degrees. Weather brought to you by Sonic and the Sonic Refresher. From the KMAX Storm Team, I'm meteorologist Ron Roberts.
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Rihanna teamed up with Chase Matthew for this song, All My Exes. When I saw the title the first time, I was like, holy cow, Lauren Elena redoing a George Strait song. But no, very different from that song. Here's All My Exes on the third shift. Another bar.

It's the third shift with Dustin Lynch and Easy to Love. I'm Brett Allen. That's going to do it for me. It was great to be back again, guys. We'll be back again tonight at midnight, God willing. Have a great day. We'll see you when it's over. Here's Luke Combs and The Kind of Love We Make on the third shift.

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Your Lubbock South Plains weather forecast. The hottest day of the week is going to be today as temperatures in the upper 90s. We had the upper 90s yesterday, about 97 degrees for today, but a slight decrease in temperatures from Wednesday through Friday into the lower to middle 90s under a partly cloudy sky. The temperatures will drop overnight into the upper 60s, near 70 degrees. The weather is brought to you by Sonic and a new Sonic refresher made with real fruit. For the KMAX Storm Team, I'm meteorologist Ron Roberts.

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0: There's Max McNown on this hump day. Welcome to Wednesday, everybody. Kurt and Sam getting you rolling with Jordan Davis.
1: A few days before he turned 80, he was sitting out back in a rocker. He said, "What you been up to lately?"

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1: Yes, whether it's that safety scissors or a specific folder, we all have that.

0: recapping the happy news that I think broke over the weekend. Maybe it was Monday, but Parker McCollum, wife Hallie Ray, baby number two.
1: Aww.
0: Little rocker Tommy Light McCollum.
1: Wow.
0: Now, there's a name right there.
1: Rocker?
0: Rocker Tommy Light McCollum. Yeah.
1: Interesting.
0: I was thinking, like, it would be, if it was Tommy Rocker. That sounds like he'd be like, that's like a great stage name right
1: Absolutely.
0: There.
1: Absolutely.
0: Hey, give it up for Tommy Rocker, everybody.
1: But maybe
0: Tommy
1: he'll use
0: cool.
1: that when he's actual when he's a singer if he takes after dad.
0: Right, he'll just flip it around. But
1: so
0: yeah.
1: So they have another kid. Is it a boy or a girl?
0: Two boys, I believe, right?
1: Oh, boy dad.
0: I think that's right. Yeah, their second son, right? And so this actually, you know, that's the way most of the stars are doing it these days. They kind of wait a few days and then make the announcement, you know, I mean, because you kind of, obviously you want to be in the moment, right? You want to enjoy the time. You don't want to be all concerned about, let me get this up on my socials. So, but yeah, apparently it was, we don't know exactly when he was born, but it was sometime back in July, we're led to believe, just based on the photos here. Parker and Hallie Ray got married in 2022. Their first son, Major Yancey Tyler McCollum, was born 2 years ago. So you got a baby brother. It's about 2 years older. Yeah, that works out about right.
1: It's so interesting that they went with two middle names for both.
0: Yeah. Major Yancey Tyler.
1: Yancey.
0: And Rocker. So, yeah,
1: I feel like I'm watching Ransom Canyon.
0: He's got the extra name in there. That's, yeah.
1: Huh.
0: So and now we have some audio. This is Parker McCollum talking about what he felt when his first son, Major, was born.
2: It's a major, major blessing.
0: I see what he did there.
2: I've talked to God so much in my life as I have the last 4 weeks, just saying,

0: Thank you, and please give me the courage and the patience to operate this as he would see fit. So, man, it's been so good, and everybody was right. It took a few weeks for me to kind of get it, and for me to really kind of get over the fact that it's going to be different from here on out. I was kind of freaked out there for a little while. Man, everybody was right. It's the greatest thing in the world. That's my boy.
1: Yeah. So now he's got another boy. And now, not having any kids myself, I can't vouch for this personally, but I know my buddy Drew and his wife Kimberly, who they have four kids. He said, you know, the biggest thing is, okay, you have your first son or daughter, right? Then, of course, okay, two, yeah, that's great. But then if you have a third, well, now you're playing zone. You're on the man-to-man defense. Now that's another
2: you are
1: big thing. So,
2: outnumbered.
1: Right, yeah. So, and then after that, okay, it's all not a big deal. But congrats to the McCollums there. You recall that he took a little time off from his touring schedule, and people were like, yeah, you go be dad there. So, and I think he's got all the dates rescheduled. So, yeah, see the pictures. We've got it all for you right there on our app.
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0: Keith Urban, a long, hot summer that's quickly coming to an end. It's Kurt and Sam in the morning. Wednesday, coming up after Riley Green. This has changed my mind. We are going to get to Am I Wrong? We'll tell you about it next.
1: If you showed up, I wouldn't let you in.

0: Hey, it's Kurt and Sam in the morning with another installment of Am I Wrong?
1: Yes.
0: Okay. Now, we were just talking earlier today about what does it sound like when somebody like
1: sits right next to you?
0: Like in a theater, right? Or maybe a concert or something like that.
1: Yes.
2: Yeah.
1: And there are plenty of seats open. Am I wrong? Is that the most annoying thing in the world?
0: Maybe not at a concert because, like, your seats are assigned then, right?
1: Well,
0: but
1: I went to...
0: But you're talking like a theater, right?
1: Oh,
0: a movie
1: okay,
0: theater
1: so
0: or something? Yeah.
1: Here's a prime example. I went to the chiropractor the other day. There are at least 20 seats there, right? And they're, like, pretty spread out.
0: Like in a waiting room.
1: Yeah, in a waiting room. There are plenty of other spots. I am the only person in the waiting room, so

0: Somebody comes in, checks in, sits directly next to me. I was like, hello, are we going to be friends? You know what I mean? It's just like, there are so many, like, at least leave a chair between us.
1: Yeah,
0: like,
1: right,
0: what?
1: Right.
0: Like, I'm not with you. It
1: You're
0: was just really strange.
1: Right there.
0: I love
1: right
0: people.
2: There. I totally agree with you. I get a little weirded out because people nowadays are crazy.
0: I know. And then, like, another prime example, I go to Goodwill yesterday and I'm like just doing my thing and I'm shopping and I like to put my cart next to the aisle so people can still walk by me, like not next to the aisle, but like right up next to the clothes. And people still will like want to look at the exact same section, exact same size and start moving towards me. Like I am moving that way. Go to the other side. Doesn't make any sense.
2: No, and people act like they own the aisles, they own the roads. And yeah, I know. People are crazy.
1: I am the only one shopping here. Yes. There's nobody else. The store is closed. I just can park wherever and just take up the whole aisle, right?
0: I sent this meme to my friend the other day that says, when somebody decides to start looking in the same section as me in the thrift store, and it's this bald eagle and gives this look at the person like these big old eyes like, what's wrong with you? She goes, that's exactly what you look like. Sorry, can't help myself.
1: I know. Come on, people. So am I wrong? No, no. We are not wrong
0: at
1: all
0: good.
1: On that.
0: I felt like the cranky old man in this situation instead of you, because it was me. I'm like, why? Why do people do that?
1: But see, because the thing is, like, if in that first example, you're going into the waiting room and you see there are a couple of people spread out, you are not going to sit right next to somebody. You're going to find like a chair over there.
0: I don't know if I am just alone in this world and I have a bubble and everybody else doesn't. That's what it feels like at times.
1: It does
0: Get
1: feel like
0: out
1: that.
0: Out of my bubble.
1: It does feel like that. Yeah.
0: I am the most social person in the world, but leave my bubble alone.
1: Right. I mean, come on. Really? Am I wrong?
0: Let us go back to COVID times, six feet apart.
1: That's kind of what it was. Yeah. Maybe that's in the back of my mind. Maybe I still think of that. But
0: I've always been that way.
1: No, I did that before too. You know, it's again, like at the movie theater or the waiting room, wherever. No, you don't have to sit right next to somebody. Come on. Anyway, all right. Am I wrong? Are we wrong? Let us know.
0: No,
1: on the
0: we're
1: app.
0: Not.
1: No, we're not. No, we're not. So don't let us know because we're not wrong.
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0: on Lone Star 99.5. And all right, parents, let's be totally honest right now.
1: Have you already bought all the school supplies, or are you absolutely waiting until the final chaotic minute?
0: Of course you're waiting, right?
1: Yes.
0: That's what I would do.
1: Yes,
0: sure. Confess your shopping strategy to us right now inside our Lone Star app.

0: Yes, it is the segment where your where you'll be drooling, where your stomach will be growling, where
1: I was like, ooh, good, where, what I, segment are we doing? Oh yeah,
0: it's num num and nah nah, everybody. Yes,
1: we're here. We're working.
0: All the new foods that are coming.
1: I'm shopping online. Just kidding.
0: Coming soon to store shelves near you or restaurants. I guess we don't have that many restaurants, but not a lot of restaurants.
1: I got some Taco Bell news today.
0: Oh, okay, well, there you go.
1: So, all right.
0: Yeah, okay. Not untrue.
1: So, we'll start with the fun news from the Dollar Tree, though. Always love when you can get good candy at the Dollar Tree.
0: Right.
1: But have you loved Warheads forever? Have you ever been are you a Warhead fan? Maybe that's the way I should have worded that. They've been around forever.
0: They have been around forever. And I've only ever thought they were okay.
1: Okay.
0: Never been a huge fan.
1: Wow. Then you might not like this one.
0: Don't dislike them necessarily, but I've just never been. Some
1: You're
0: people are just
1: not
0: like
1: 15 years old. So,
0: well, that doesn't.
1: You might not be the demographic.
0: Most of these other things, that doesn't matter. But yeah. But yeah, I mean, they're there. It's okay.
1: They're there.
0: I don't hate them, but I don't love
1: okay,
0: them.
1: Okay, Kurt, stop. Point. Sour Cloud Swedish Style Foam Gummies. That's what Warheads is releasing. That was a mouthful, yes.
0: Wow.
1: They are similar to other popular Swedish fish candies. That's also hard to say.
0: Which are delicious, by the way. Those, yeah, who doesn't like those?
1: They've become popular over the past few years. And now with the signature sour spin from the Warheads brand, they have two different flavors, peach and cotton candy.
0: Ooh. Ugh. I would try the cotton candy. I'm not a huge peach fan.
1: I don't think I would like either of them as gummies.
0: And sour peach. Yeah. I don't know about that either. So,
1: well, we might just have to try them on the air and see how it goes. Because if they have that Warhead, like.
0: Otherwise, this might be a first. This might be the first.
1: Nah-nah for you?
0: Yeah.
1: Yeah, Kurt usually likes everything.
0: I'm going to go nah-nah on this just to mix
1: Warheads,
0: it up.
1: Sorry, Warheads, if you're listening.
0: Right.
1: Company Warheads, still love you. Okay, moving on. Taco Bell launching two new menu items at participating location. They have the crispy chicken chipotle bacon melt burrito. Why is everything so long?
0: That is a mouthful right there.
1: And the pepper jack steak nacho fries.
0: Oh, those sound good. They
1: so
0: both sound
1: gonna,
0: pretty good.
1: Yeah,
0: so I
1: they
0: would say,
1: do.
0: Yeah, I would say num num on both of those.
1: And then Kit Kat has introduced two new Aero-inspired chunky candy bars.

0: So it combines their signature crispy wafer with Arrow's airy chocolate. I'm not familiar with
1: Arrow's. I'm not either. Yeah, no, yeah.
0: So the limited time flavors are strawberry and chalk orange.
1: Chalk orange?
0: Yeah, like chocolate and orange flavors.
1: Okay.
0: Yeah, so apparently these are only available exclusively in Australia right now, but candy lovers are begging them to make their way over here.
1: Wow.
0: Because they're supposedly really good.
1: Yeah.
0: Well, I would try either of those.
1: I would, right. Those more so than the Warroads are, sorry. But yeah, I would go num-num on those,
0: it's
1: sure.
0: Super interesting. These they're really branching out right now.
1: Yeah, everything is
0: creative.
1: Right. All the things that that you're known for. Well, we're normally like a buffalo hot wing sauce. No, now we're going to have a sweet and sour candy that's coming in. And we're going to have a cold foam coffee to go with it. And it's just like, wow, everything up is
0: gotta stay relevant,
1: and,
0: dude.
1: Right, I guess. Yeah. Okay. Num Num or Nah Nah, everybody right there. Play along, by the way, the home edition of Num Num or Nah Nah. You can do it right there on our app. Check it out.
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Underwood with Kurt and Sam in the morning. We are midway through the week, or we will be once we get this Wednesday out of the way. But we are here to make sure your hump day gets off and rolling on the right foot. It says right there in the bylaws of the show. That's why we're here. Yes. All right. Here's Ella.

0: 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School officially starts next week.
1: Can you believe it? Are you counting down the days, Mom and Dad, or are you wishing summer had one more week?
0: Let us know how you're feeling inside our Lone Star app.

0: Welcome to this hump day. It's Kurt and Sam getting you rolling here. Got a question for you today. It's kind of a philosophical question. This has been trending on Reddit. I noticed this when I was walking in. If you could tell your 20-year-old self anything, if you had like one piece of advice to give 20-year-old Sam, what would it be?
1: Oh, boy.
0: All right? There were a lot of good comments I was reading here. A lot of ones that like I hadn't thought of. So if you've got something, let us know on our app. It's Kurt and Sam here. You can leave us a voicemail or a text.
1: I'm going to have to think on that for a little bit, Kurt.
0: All right. Well, let me read you some of the responses that people were saying that they would have told their 20-year-old self. Like one was, stop worrying about finding the one right now. Spend this time figuring out who you are, what you like, what you won't tolerate. The right people will show up when you're ready for them.
1: That's good advice. I don't think that I struggled with that. I wasn't like searching for Mr. Right at that point when I was 20 years old. I'm like, let's go get my first job, do these cool things. You know, like I was done with college and
0: Same. In fact, I didn't get married.
1: Maybe I'm just really selfish.
0: But that says
1: tell yourself to be selfish and I'm cool with that.
0: You're already good to go on that. Yeah, that's it. But see, we didn't get married till I was, you know, I was 41, right? Yeah. So that's way blowing the charts off. That's blowing the average, I should say. So clearly that was not a concern of mine.
1: Not top of mind for
0: back
1: you.
0: Back in the day. Another one, this one, Jessica here says, wear sunscreen, drink the water.
1: Yes.
0: Sounds cliche, but your 30s skin will thank you, as will your 40s skin. Yeah, okay. Taylor says, start to save. Even just $20 a month can go a long way.
1: I do agree with Taylor. That would probably be top of my list right now, is just like save and pay off those school loans as quickly as possible.
0: Right. Yeah. That's one of the rare things that 20-year-old me, actually it was like 23-year-old me, actually did.
1: And Good for you.
0: I'm thankful that he did that I started the 401k. Because they always say, you know, you can save as much as you want, but nothing replaces time in the account. And so, yes, back in the day when it was brand new, and I remember the station I was working at, I'm like, I just got hired. I don't need to do this. And I remember my boss, our general manager, saying, yeah, you do. Here, I'm going to set it up for you. So it's just going to automatically take it out of your account. You won't even notice it.
1: Took you under his wing.
0: Yeah. And he's like, you will thank me later. And so, yes, thank you, Keith. I appreciate that. Keith Jones, great guy.
1: Keith Jones.
0: Yeah. So what what advice would you give your 20-year-old self? We got a message here from Brittany who said, stop taking everybody else's opinion to heart. Most people are way too focused on their own lives to be hyper-analyzing yours. Do what makes you happy, not what you think looks good to everybody else.
1: I like that.
0: Okay, that's a good one. Madison says, take more pictures with your friends and family. Not just the curated, full of makeup nights out. Take the pictures of the messy, everyday moments. Those are the ones you will look back on and cherish.
1: I do agree with that, because before phones that took pictures were a thing, we would take pictures with the cool Polaroids and all that.
0: You actually had to have a camera.
1: But my grandma was always behind the camera. She loved taking pictures.
0: And
1: if there was one thing I could tell 15-year-old Sam, like literally any point in my life, if I would have been like, hey, take more pictures with your grandma.
0: Yeah.
1: Like that would mean so much to me right now, because I have all these pictures that I was like, oh, grandma took that. Grandma took that. Grandma took that.
0: Well,
1: we had so much
0: in.
1: Fun.
0: Yeah,
1: but she hated being in photos.
0: Oh, sure.
1: But loved taking pictures.
0: Like,
1: ugh, I would do anything to have those pictures.
0: Yeah. All right. Another, we're talking about advice you would give your 20-year-old self this morning. Amanda messaged us, it's okay if you don't have your career completely figured out. Few people are actually doing what they thought they would be doing.
1: Truth.
0: When they're 20. Every random job but weird pivot is just building your skill set and resilience.
1: Love that.
0: So there you go. All right. What would you tell your 20-year-old self? Let us know on our app.
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0: Your Saturday.

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8: Your Lubbock Top Plains weather forecast. The temperatures this afternoon in the middle of the upper 90s, around 97 degrees at Preston Smith International Airport. Some locations across the South Plains a little warmer down in the Seminole area, about 98 to 99 degrees for the southwest portion of the South Plains. 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From the KMAX Storm Team, I'm meteorologist Ron Roberts.
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Kirk and Sam in the morning on this hump day. We're talking about if you could go back and leave a message for your 20-year-old self, what advice would you give yourself? Let us

0: If you could leave some advice for your 20-year-old self, what would you tell yourself?
1: Buy the house and hold on to it.
0: It's a What Would You Do Wednesday. It's Kurt
1: yes,
0: and Sam in the morning.
1: I like it.
0: That's a good advice. That is really good advice,
1: I know.
0: Right?
1: Yeah. I regret selling my first home. Like, I wish I would have held on to it and kept it a rental forever.
0: Yeah.
1: Because that thing definitely would have been paid off. The mortgage was $700 a month. And I remember when that felt like it was really expensive for me, you know? And I'm like, it was such a cute house. Oh, man.
0: Yeah, I think now that
1: now
0: you say
1: I'm
0: that.
1: Sad.
0: Now
1: I thanks,
0: know.
1: Kurt.
0: Now you say that. I should have sold the, or should have kept the very first.

0: house I bought as well back in Wisconsin. It was a cute little, I think it was like 850 square feet. Tiny
1: Wow.
0: It was a Cape Cod. It was built in the 40s. It was this well-maintained. It was very, it looked like a little cottage.
1: Mine did too. Yeah. It was from the 20s. It had like a curved door.
0: Yeah, it had the arches and all the,
1: Now I'm dreaming about my house. Thanks a lot.
0: I sold it and probably shouldn't have.
1: And that sells for way more now.
0: Yeah, way more. So what would you tell your 20-year-old self? Let us know on our app. You can leave a voicemail or a text. We've got Nikki with us on the line. What advice would you give your 20-year-old self, Nikki?
2: I would say value your friendships and don't let them go to the wayside.
1: Ooh.
0: Wow. Very profound.
1: I feel like there's like a secret there. Nikki was not a very good friend back in the day.
0: Or maybe somebody was not a very good friend Nikki. Yeah. That's what it was.
1: I was just messing with you, Nikki.
2: Right. Like I just connected with a friend that I haven't seen for years, but I've known her since like high school, actually junior high school. And I haven't talked to her or seen her. And I was like, driving by her house, I was like, hey, are you home? And she's like, yeah, for 5 minutes. And we talked and like, I really generally miss her.
1: Aww.
2: Because I don't get to see her very often.
1: Yeah.
2: So, I, you know, just never lose that connection. We can always pick right up where we left off. And I think I value my friends a lot. And that is one thing that I wish that I would do more is be able to connect with my friends.
0: Yeah.
2: And have this J-O-B thing get in the way.
1: Yeah.

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0: 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And you know, school starts next week already, which means a lot more traffic on the roads.
1: Do not forget, those flashing red lights on a school bus means go.
0: It means stop. 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

0: book moving on.
1: Coming up next, we have our debate of the day. Kurt and Sam in the morning, and it involves the password to your phone.
2: Oh, okay.
1: We'll tell you all about it after Jelly. I never get

0: It's our debate of the day today. It's Kurt and Sam in the morning. And does your partner know the password to your phone, your mobile device, your whatever it is? Apparently, this is a thing, and it varies by age quite a bit.
1: Really?
0: Which is, I'm a little surprised by. Let me
1: on guess.
0: The app.
1: Younger, no. Older, yes.
0: Just the opposite, actually.
1: No way.
0: Yes, that's what this survey says. Overall, password sharing, about 81% of people have shared at least one account password, but that includes like your streaming account, that kind of stuff.
1: Yeah.
0: Yeah, but I'm talking about like your phone, right? That has access to your socials and all your stuff. That is different by generations. Gen Z and millennials, about 36% of Gen Z and about 28% of millennials say,
1: wow.
0: Yeah, they have. They're comfortable sharing that with their partner. But only 15% of Gen Xers say they're okay with that.
1: Wow.
0: So I don't know. Does your partner know your password?
1: Mm-hmm.
0: Let us know on the
1: to
0: app.
1: To literally everything.
0: Right. Well, yeah.
1: If he can remember.
0: That's
1: we have a lot
0: thing.
1: Of passwords. We have a lot of shared passwords.
0: Right. Oh, do you have a lot of shared passwords?
1: Mm-hmm.
0: Yeah, I'm trying to think. I don't think
1: he's
0: we
1: better
0: have...
1: at coming up with passwords than I am, and then I just steal his, and then I was like, well, it's your password. And he's like, oh, which one? You know, like...
0: Yeah, your password is my password now. So, okay, what do you
1: what's
0: think,
1: what's his
0: Whitney?
1: Is mine, and what's mine is mine. Remember, that's what happens when you're married.
0: That's exactly what happens, yes. All right, Whitney's on the line. Whitney, does your partner know your passwords?
2: We're very open and trust each other, and sometimes I need him to do something on my phone
1: right?
2: when I'm unavailable. So, yeah, for me, yeah.
1: Yep.
0: Yeah, I don't have an issue with that. Katie knows what mine is. I think I know what hers is, although she changes hers more than I change mine.
1: Oh, I never change mine.
0: I didn't change
1: That's
0: mine
1: That's probably
0: either.
1: Bad,
0: yeah.
1: But no, I mean, if you're not hiding anything, it shouldn't matter.
0: No, I have nothing to hide.
2: No.
0: Mine is just weird because I will like make notes on the little reminders page or on the little notes page and stuff. Oh, we could talk about this or whatever. So there's all these weird notes or
1: yeah.
0: I'll take a picture of something because I'm like, oh, we could talk
1: More
0: about that.
1: More embarrassing than anything.
0: Well, it's just like, why would you have a picture of that? Why, you know, I mean, it's just kind of weird stuff. Yeah. Or I, of course, do the take a picture and then blow it up so I can, because my eyes are gone and I can read. It's so small that I don't have to get out my cheaters that way. But, yeah. Otherwise, yeah, no, it's not a big deal. I think, yeah, I mean, there, I guess if you're, you know, it depends on maybe how long you've been together. You know, if you're just, you know, starting out, just dating, you're a couple dates in, you're probably not going to, by the way, the password is a password.
1: Yeah.
0: Password 123. That's what it is. Password at 123. But I think after a while, yeah, I mean, what are you hiding, right? It's not that. Now, the only time maybe you don't want to do that is if you are like, planning a surprise for him, you're shopping for the holidays for him, and you don't want him to see. You know,
1: yeah.
0: That's a different, but that's kind of a minority. I don't think that's really what this, what the question is talking about here. So, what do you think? Do you share your password with your partner? Yeah. Grab their phone, enter their password, and let us know, and we'll think
1: there
0: it's
1: you
0: them.
1: Go.
0: So, yeah, hit us up on the app.
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Fresh Hatch green chilies are arriving now at United. 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We like to just take them and put them on the grill and get them real crispy with a little olive oil and salt. Mmm, it's good. 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

0: It can happen to me. It can happen to you. It can happen to you. It can happen to me. It can happen to everyone eventually. It's Kurt and Sam in the morning. Wednesday.
1: I just love letting you go.
0: I know. I'll just shut up. I'll be over here.

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1: So which team are you on? Team I am so ready for school, or team summer needs one more month?
0: I'm voting for that one right there. Cast your vote. Let us
1: know. Because you don't have Chris at home.
0: That's true. That's a good point. Let us know which team you're on inside our Lone Star app.

0: Well, we're recapping the happy news that I think broke over the weekend. Maybe it was Monday, but Parker McCollum, wife Halle Ray, baby number two.
1: Aww.
0: Little rocker Tommy Light McCollum.
1: Wow.
0: Now, there's a name right there.
1: Rocker?
0: Rocker Tommy Light McCollum. Yeah.
1: Interesting.
0: I was thinking, like, it would be, if it was Tommy Rocker. That sounds like he'd be like, that's like a great stage name right
1: Absolutely.
0: There. Hey, give it up for Tommy Rocker, everybody. But
1: maybe
0: Tommy
1: he'll use that when he's actual when he's a singer if he takes after dad.
0: Right, he'll just flip it around. But
1: so they have another kid. Is it a boy or a girl?
0: Two boys, I believe, right?
1: Oh, boy dad.
0: I think that's right. Yeah, their second son, right? And so this actually, you know, that's the way most of the stars are doing it these days. They kind of wait a few days and then make the announcement, you know, I mean, because you kind of, obviously you want to be in the moment, right? You want to enjoy the time. You don't want to be all concerned about, let me get this up on my socials. So, but yeah, apparently it was, we don't know exactly when he was born, but it was sometime back in July, we're led to believe, just based on the photos here. Parker and Halle Ray got married in 2022. Their first son, Major Yancey Tyler McCollum, was born 2 years ago. So you got a baby brother. It's about 2 years older. Yeah, that works out about right.
1: It's so interesting that they went with two middle names for both.
0: Yeah. Major Yancey Tyler.
1: Yancey.
0: And Rocker. So, yeah,
1: I feel like I'm watching Ransom Canyon.
0: He's got the extra name in there. That's, yeah.
1: Huh.
0: So and now we have some audio. This is Parker McCollum talking about what he felt when his first son, Major, was born.
2: It's a major, major blessing.
0: I see what he did there.
2: Talked to God so much in my life as I have the last 4 weeks, just saying thank you and please give me the courage and the patience to operate this as he would see fit. So, man, it's been so good. And everybody was right. It took a few weeks for me to kind of get it and for me to really kind of get over the fact that it's going to be different from here on out. I was kind of freaked out there for a little while. Man, everybody was right. It's the greatest thing in the world. That's my boy.
0: Yeah. So now he's got another boy. And now, not having any kids myself, I can't vouch for this personally, but I know my buddy Drew and his wife Kimberly, who they have four kids. He said, you know, the biggest thing is, okay, you have your first son or daughter, right?
1: Mm-hmm.
0: Then, of course, okay, two, yeah, that's great. But then if you have a third, well, now you're playing zone. You're out of the man-to-man defense. Now that's another
1: you are
0: big
1: outnumbered.
0: Thing. So, right, yeah. So, and then after that, okay, it's all not a big deal. But congrats to the McCollums there. You recall that he took a little time off from his touring schedule, and people were like, yeah, you go be dad there. So, and I think he's got all the dates rescheduled. So, yeah, see the pictures. We've got it all for you right there on our app.
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2: Tom Plains weather forecast. The temperatures this afternoon in the middle to upper 90s, around 97 degrees at Preston Smith International Airport. Some locations across the South Plains a little warmer down in the Seminole area, about 98 to 99 degrees for the southwest portion of the South Plains. 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From the K-Max Storm Team, I'm meteorologist Ron Roberts.
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0: Lady A on this Wednesday. It's Kurt and Sam in the morning. Coming up next, am I wrong? And this time it's not me.
1: It's me.
0: We'll see if Sam
1: I'm a big complainer
0: is
1: today.
0: Wrong. It's on the

0: Hey, it's Kurt and Sam in the morning with another installment of Am I Wrong?
1: Yes.
0: Okay. Now, we were just talking earlier today about what does it sound like when somebody like
1: sits right next to you?
0: Like in a theater, right? Or maybe a concert or something like that.
1: Yes.
2: Yeah.
1: And there are plenty of seats open. Am I wrong? Is that the most annoying thing in the world?
0: Maybe not at a concert because, like, your seats are assigned then, right?
1: Well,
0: you're talking a theater, right?
1: Oh,
0: a movie theater
1: or something? Yeah. Here's a prime example. I went to the chiropractor the other day. There are at least 20 seats there, right? And they're, like, pretty spread out.
0: Like in a waiting room.
1: Yeah, in a waiting room. There are plenty of other spots. I am the only person in the waiting room. Somebody comes in, checks in, sits directly next to me. I was like, hello, are we going to be friends? You know what I mean? It's just like, there are so many, like, at least leave a chair between us.
0: Yeah,
1: like,
0: right,
1: what?
0: Right.
1: Like, I'm not with you. It was just really strange.
0: Right there.
1: I love people.
2: I totally agree with you. I get a little weirded out because people nowadays are crazy.
1: I know. And then, like, it's another prime example. I go to Goodwill yesterday and I'm like just doing my thing and I'm shopping and I like to put my cart next to the aisle so people can still walk by me. Like, not next to the aisle, but, like, right up next to the clothes. And people still will, like, want to look at the exact same section, exact same size, and start moving towards me. Like, I am moving that way. Go to the other side. Doesn't make any sense.
2: No, and people act like they own the aisles. They own the rows. And, yeah, I know. It's just... People are crazy.
0: I am the only one shopping here. Yes. There's nobody else. The store is closed. I just can park wherever and just take up the whole aisle, right?
1: I sent this meme to my friend the other day that says, when somebody decides to start looking in the same section as me in the thrift store, and it's this bald eagle and gives this look at the person like these big old eyes like, what's wrong with you? She goes, that's exactly what you look like. Sorry, can't help myself.
0: I know. Come on, people. So am I wrong? No, no. We are not wrong on that.
1: I felt like the cranky old man in this situation instead of you, because it was me. I'm like, why? Why do people do that?
0: But see, because the thing is, like, if in that first example, you're going into the waiting room and you see there are a couple of people spread out, you are not going to sit right next to somebody. You're going to find like a chair over there.
1: I don't know if I am just alone in this world and I have a bubble and everybody else doesn't. That's what it feels like at times.
0: It does feel like that. Get out of my bubble. It does feel like that, yeah.
1: I am the most social person in the world, but leave my bubble alone.
0: Right. I mean, come on. Really? Am I wrong?
1: Let's go back to COVID times, six feet apart.
0: That's kind of what it was, Maybe that's in the back of my mind. Maybe I still think of that. But
1: I've always been that way.
0: No, I did that before, too. You know, it's again, like at the movie theater or the waiting room, wherever. No, you don't have to sit right next to somebody. Come on. Anyway, all right. Am I wrong? Are we wrong? Let us know.
1: No, we're not.
0: So don't let us know because we're not wrong.
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0: CHR is sporty, ready for the scene. 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
1: Where'd that come from?
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99.5. Hey, it's Clay Moden with you this weekend. Now, if you grew up visiting the South Plains Mall, you definitely remember tossing pennies into those iconic indoor fountains. Remember that? They seemed massive when we were kids. Now, looking back at all that nostalgia and what actually happened to them, we've got all the history on it inside of our free Lone Star app.

0: with Kurt and Sam in the morning. That was Kane Brown's New and Their Woman. On the way next, a Wednesday installment of Num Num or Na Na.
1: Yay!
0: All the new foods coming your way after Carrie Underwood.

0: Yes, it is the segment where your where you'll be drooling, where your stomach will be growling, where
1: I was like, ooh, segment are we doing? Oh yeah,
0: it's num num and nah nah, everybody. Yes,
1: we're here. We're working.
0: All the new foods that are coming.
1: I'm shopping online. Just kidding.
0: Coming soon to store shelves near you or restaurants. I guess we don't have that many restaurants, but not a lot of restaurants.
1: I got some Taco Bell news today.
0: Okay, well, there you go.
1: So, all yes. Right.
0: Yeah, okay. Not untrue.
1: So, we'll start with the fun news from the Dollar Tree, though. Always love when you can get good candy at the Dollar Tree.
0: Right.
1: But have you loved Warheads forever? Have you ever been are you a Warhead fan? Maybe that's the way I should have worded that. They've been around forever.
0: They have been around forever. And I've only ever thought they were okay.
1: Okay.
0: Never been a huge fan.
1: Wow. Then you might not like this one.
0: Don't dislike them necessarily, but I've just never been. Some
1: You're
0: people are just
1: not
0: like
1: 15 years old, so.
0: Well, that doesn't.
1: You might not be the demographic.
0: Most of these other things, that doesn't matter. But yeah. But yeah, I mean, they're there. It's okay.
1: They're there.
0: I don't hate them, but I don't love
1: okay,
0: them.
1: Okay, Kurt, stop. Sour Cloud Swedish style foam gummies. That's what Warheads is releasing. That was a mouthful, yes.
0: Wow.
1: They are similar to other popular Swedish fish candies. That's also hard to say.
0: Which are delicious, by the way. Those, yeah, who doesn't like those?
1: They've become popular over the past few years. And now with the signature sour spin from the Warheads brand, they have two different flavors, peach and cotton candy.
0: Ooh. Ugh. I would try the cotton candy. I'm not a huge peach fan.
1: I don't think I would like either of them as gummies.
0: And sour peach. Yeah. I don't know about that either. So.
1: Well, we might just have to try them on the air and see how it goes. Because if they have that Warhead, like.
0: Otherwise, this might be a first. This might be the first.
1: Nah-nah for you?
0: Yeah.
1: Yeah, Kurt usually likes everything.
0: I'm going to go nah-nah on this just
1: to
0: mix
1: Warheads,
0: it up.
1: Sorry, Warheads, if you're listening.
0: Right.
1: Company Warheads, still love you. Okay, moving on. Taco Bell launching two new menu items at participating location. They have the crispy chicken chipotle bacon melt burrito. Why is everything so long?
0: That is a mouthful right there.
1: And the pepper jack steak nacho fries.
0: Oh, those sound good. Pretty good.
1: Yeah,
0: I would say num num on both of those.
1: And then Kit Kat has introduced two new Aero-inspired chunky candy bars. So it combines their signature crispy wafer with Aero's airy chocolate.
0: I'm
1: not familiar with Aero's.
0: I'm not either. Yeah, no, yeah.
1: So the limited time flavors are strawberry and chalk orange.
0: Chalk orange?
1: Yeah, like chocolate and orange flavors.
0: Okay.
1: Yeah, so apparently these are only available exclusively in Australia right now, but candy lovers are begging them to make their way over here.
0: Wow.
1: Because they're supposedly really good.
0: Yeah.
1: Well, I would try either of those.
0: Yeah, I would, right. Those more so than the Warroads, But yeah, I would go num num on those, sure.
1: It's super interesting. These they're really branching out right now.
0: Yeah, everything is
1: creative.
0: Right. All the things that that you're known for. Well, we're normally like a buffalo hot wing sauce. No, now we're going to have a sweet and sour candy that's coming in. And we're going to have a cold foam coffee to go with it. And it's just like, wow, everything up is
1: gotta stay relevant,
0: and,
1: dude.
0: Right, I guess. Yeah. Okay. Num num or nah nah, everybody right there. Play along, by the way, the home edition of Num Num or Nah Nah. You can do it right there on our app. Check it out.
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0: I'm just waiting till that song gets to the top of the charts. It's inevitable, right?
1: I mean, oh, absolutely.
0: The hottest artists out there right now, Ella and Morgan. I Can't Love You Anymore. It's Kurt and Sam in the morning, hump day. And here's Lee Bryce.

0: top and south of Sanity with Kurt and Sam in the morning. You know, we're getting close to football. I mean, the training camps have opened around the NFL. Preseason games are, I think they start next week, if I'm not mistaken. And we're getting ready to watch the football. You just won't be watching
1: the football.
0: You won't be watching the football with Tony Romo calling the action on CBS. Did you see this story?
1: I did.
0: Yeah, he was pulled over for OWI back in my home state of Wisconsin. Tony also from Wisconsin, born in Burlington there, but he currently earns $18 million a year to call the games on CBS.
1: Wow.
0: With Jim Nantz, part of a 10-year, $180 million contract. He's got 4 years and about $72 million remaining on that deal, but they have put him on indefinite leave as a result of that arrest last week for, I guess I should say, allegedly, OWI. The network says he's on leave from his role until further notice, so J.J. Watt is going to join Jim Nantz as the number one team on CBS this fall. So don't know where that's going, but it doesn't look good for Mr. Romo at this point in time. What does look good here is more new country. We got that coming right up. Dan and Shay and Kenny Chesney on the way.
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3: Lone Star Weather. Your Lubbock Top Lanes weather forecast. The temperatures this afternoon in the middle of the upper 90s, around 97 degrees. At Preston Smith International Airport, some locations across the South Plains a little warmer, down in the Seminole area, about

0: 98 to 99 degrees for the southwest portion of the South Plains. 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From the KMAX Storm Team, I'm meteorologist Ron Roberts.
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0: 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Back to school shopping. I can't believe it. Officially underway, and local parents are definitely feeling a serious strain on their wallets.
1: Yeah, no kidding.
0: Myself included.
1: We are breaking down the exact cost of school supplies in Lubbock for 2026, plus a few ways to stretch that budget for you as well.
0: It's going to need to be like Stretch Armstrong stretch.
1: No kidding.
0: See how much prices have jumped and grab our money-saving tips inside our Lone Star app.
1: While you're there, sign up to win that $500 Visa gift card to help out, too.
0: Yes,
1: find
0: please.
1: It on our app.

0: Holmes, his new one there, Be By You. It's Kurt and Sam in the morning. Of course, we're flying through the summer of 2026. How much is summer costing you this year? We've noticed the prices, of course, are up on a lot of things. But according to this, the average American spends nearly $400 a weekend on summer activities. 2,000 people polled say they're spending money eating out, getting together with friends, socializing, gas. Right? Yeah, dining out, days at the beach or the lake, the gas to get to the beach or the lake.
1: Gotta pack the cooler.
0: Yeah, or going to the movies to get out of the heat. Go to where the air conditioning is great for you. I don't know that we spend $400 a month. That seems awfully high to me.
1: A weekend, you mean?
0: A weekend, yeah. Oh, I'm sorry. Yeah, I said a month. For a month, certainly. But $400 a weekend? Ooh, that seems kind of
1: I definitely did this last week because I had all our family in town. Yeah. I spent $400 on groceries on day one.
0: Ah, okay. See, now both this... This shows you what kind of introverts Katie and I are turning into. Both this weekend and last weekend, we'd gone out earlier in the day. Friends had a birthday party, a little pool party. So we were there, got home. We're like, we're going to feed the dogs and then we're going to go out.
1: And then you stayed home?
0: Or we could just like get binge a pizza. Watch. Yep. And binge. That's what we did.
1: So did you
0: times.
1: Order a pizza?
0: We did.
1: Okay.
0: Yeah.
1: So that's there you go. Here's your math. How much alcohol did you bring to this pool party? Did you guys buy new swimsuits? Bring your own sunscreen? Any of that kind of stuff?
0: Yes, we brought a couple.
1: Did you pay anybody to watch the dogs or were you good?
0: No, did not. No, that's why we went home is to let the dogs out. We did bring a couple of beers, but it wasn't a lot because I was driving.
1: Right.
0: The suit I already had, so didn't need to buy that. We did fork out some money for a present, but not a lot. And then, we did get the pizza, but I went and picked it up. I did not have
1: it
0: delivered to the house.
1: Way more expensive than, you get a DiGiorno.
0: But way cheaper than we were going to go out to dinner. And then we were going to go out and hit, And
1: if you had gone out to dinner, you probably would have been closer to that $400.
0: Likely, yeah. So how much are you spending a weekend? $400 seemed a little high, but maybe it's not. When you consider all that stuff, maybe that's right on. Let us know on the app.
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0: George Burge with Luke Bryan in there. Ride, ride, ride. It's Kurt and Sam here. 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
1: Because that's things normal people say.
0: And it's, we've got a few hours yet before sunset, I understand. But anyway, point is, we're out of time. We got to leave.
1: Lanza.
0: Have a great Wednesday. We'll talk to you tomorrow.
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1: we're gonna do this right.
0: This is your country soundtrack. Lone Star 90.

on the job with you today. We're going to knock out this day quickly, okay? So you focus on getting your job done and leave the rest up to us. Before you know it, it'll be quitting time. Tyler Hubbard is here. It's Back Then right now.

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It's 30 minutes of nonstop country. 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

artist in country music. Artists that will go above and beyond to put on a great show and take care of their fans. There's not a lot of artists, however, that would play two shows in one day. But Garth Brooks is doing it. We'll talk more in less than 10. Here's Keith Urban. It's Days Go By.

I mean, talk about a gorgeous day in Hub City, am I right? It's Lone Star 99.5, kind of the perfect day for a Chilton on a patio. Where do you get your fix? 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

0: a show is not easy. I mean, you look at people like Luke Bryan and other artists on stage, it is a lot of physical effort to put on a show. That is country, and she knows it. My name is Jess. I'm on the job with you. It would be insane to do two shows in one day, right? Well, not if you're Garth Brooks. He's doing a matinee and an evening show coming up in Denver in September. Now, this is a part of his Blame It All My Roots tour, and he's actually doing multiple shows at every city that he's going to. He's already got, what, three shows in Indianapolis, and he just tacked on another show in Denver. That makes four shows in Denver, and like I said, two in one day.
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0: Your Lubbock Top Lanes weather forecast. The temperatures this afternoon in the middle to upper 90s, around 97 degrees at Preston Smith International Airport. Some locations across the South Plains a little warmer down in the Seminole area. About 98 to 99 degrees for the southwest portion of the South Plains. 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From the K-Max Storm Team, meteorologist Ron Roberts.
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diagnosed with ALS. He's one of the band members of Zac Brown Band. He said, honestly, after his diagnosis, he's more busy. He's in the studio as much as possible. He's going on family vacations, just trying to fit it all

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0: that Stella Lefty has the ability to become a big star like Lainey Wilson. You know, Lainey, I feel like, is one of our modern day women who has just taken the country music world by storm. And she's done a lot outside of country music as well. In fact, she's in the new season of the show Leanne on Netflix. Now, we know that she and comedian Leanne Morgan are actually close, and they had a little bit that they did at the CMA Awards last year, which was so fun. They like each other a lot, and no surprise that Leanne was trying to get her to be a part of this show. If you want to see the trailer for the upcoming season, we've got it for you on our app. That's going to get underway on August 27th.
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Jason Aldean, not holding back when it came to answering a question of what he would remove from country music. He did not hesitate one bit. He said social media across the board. He can't stand it.

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0: Hey, it's Kurt and Sam here, and tomorrow is Throwback Thursday. So who was the coolest person alive when you were a kid?
1: Oh my gosh, I have so many.
0: Right? 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

Can we start the countdown for Riley Green's new album? It's called That's Just Me. It's coming out September 18th. We just put out the track list for it. A couple of collaborations on that album. One with Brooks and Dunn that I am definitely looking forward to.

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we really have an NFL preseason game coming up tomorrow already? Now, I know people have thoughts about whether or not NFL preseason is real football or not, but I'd rather watch preseason.

0: You look moving on.
1: We're taking a little lunch break because we need it. And because we've earned it. I've seen you working hard this morning, getting a lot of ground covered. I'm proud of you. Keep it up in the second half of the workday, but for right now, take a little halftime. Zach Brown Band is on now. This is Homegrown.

0: Taylor Swift, I knew it, I knew you. My name is Joss. I'm with you on your lunch hour. And man, Hannah Harper, she won American Idol this year. She has hit the ground running. Now she's got a new song that is out called Married Into This Town, but also she's touring a lot. She's on her String Cheese tour right now, which of course String Cheese is the song that she wrote by herself. She used that song in her audition on American Idol. It caught the attention of Sargento Cheese. Yes, the brand that makes delicious cheese. They are sponsoring her tour, which is running through November 14th. And like I said, she's very, very busy. She's also opening Lauren Elena's Stages tour this fall as well. Hannah Harper, she is everywhere.
1: 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Back to school.

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4: Your Lubbock Top Lanes weather forecast. The temperatures this afternoon in the middle of the upper 90s, around 97 degrees at Preston Smith International Airport. Some locations across the South Plains a little warmer down in the Seminole area. About 98 to 99 degrees for the southwest portion of the South Plains. 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From the K-Max Derm Team, I'm meteorologist Ron Roberts.
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0: Hey, it's Kurt and Sam here, and tomorrow is Throwback Thursday. So who was the coolest person alive when you were a kid?
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0: Dawn Morgan, Kid Myself, that is New Country. My name is Jess, and speaking of new stuff, we've got an album that's coming away our way next month from Riley Green. It is called That's Just Me, and he gave us another taste off of this project. I love that artists are giving us more and more songs from their albums before the whole album comes our way. Riley definitely doing that. The song is called Imagine That. A little bit of a ballad. Basically, it's this like love-struck Hail Mary, if you will, trying to get your lover back, saying he'll do anything, asking the person to just imagine what life could be like if they gave it another chance. I love this song already. 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

0: Your Lubbock Top Lanes weather forecast. The temperatures this afternoon in the middle to upper 90s, around 97 degrees at Preston Smith International Airport. Some locations across the South Plains a little warmer down in the Seminole area. About 98 to 99 degrees for the southwest portion of the South Plains. 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From the KMAX Storm Team, meteorologist Ron Roberts.
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up on the job with you as we are navigating yet another work day, one that's going by quickly thanks to new country like Bailey Zimmerman. 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

kiddos going back to school, are you loving life again? 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You don't get a lot of that in the summer, do you? Here's Ella Langley, Loving Life.

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Are you loving that we've got all the Halloween stuff that's starting to hit the shelves again at the stores? Now, I gotta say, the Halloween candy being available already is a little much, don't you think? It's August. That candy's not gonna make it to October. It's probably not even gonna make it to September. Let's

Football teams are grinding to a daze. Marching bands are tuning up. Cheerleaders are shaking off their palms. Friday night lights are almost here. It's back to school time with Lone Star 99.5.

0: Brian. It is Ride, Ride, Ride. My name's Jess. I'm on the job with you. Our country music family continues to grow, and I couldn't be more thrilled for Parker McCollum and his wife, Holly Ray, and their second baby making his grand debut. His name is Rocker Tommy Light McCollum. He was born on July 30th. Now, of course, Parker, he had to cancel a couple of dates when Rocker arrived. But mom, baby, doing well, healthy, happy baby boy, I think 8 pounds, 7 ounces. And you know his other son, Major Yancey Tyler McCollum, definitely thrilled to be a big brother.
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6: Your Lone Star Weather. Your Lone Star weather forecast. The temperatures this afternoon in the middle of the upper 90s, around 97 degrees. At Preston Smith International Airport, some locations across the South Plains a little warmer down in the Seminole area, about 98 to 99 degrees for the southwest portion of the South Plains. The weather is brought to you by Sonic and the Sonic Refreshers made of real fruit. From the KMAX Derm Team, I'm meteorologist Ron Roberts.
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workday is flying by. It's because we're bringing you all your favorite new country and even throwing in some new country, like this one from Lauren Elena and Chase Matthew. 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

0: 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I hope you're having a great day. 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Thanks for hanging out with me. 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

Whether you're dropping off a kindergartner for the very first time or sending a senior off for one last first day, it'll be a great year. 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

0: That's Kenny Chesney's 60-second top 10 country hit. That's Carry On. Hey, it's Chrissy. Today is International Clown Day, and it got me thinking of how many people I know have an irrational fear of clowns. My one friend is even afraid of Ronald McDonald. I'm not kidding. So what's your silly, irrational fear? Don't be shy. We won't judge. Just let me know on our app. On the way, FGL, Old Dominion, and Stella Lefty.
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0: the temperatures this afternoon in the middle to upper 90s, around 97 degrees at Preston Smith International Airport. Some locations across the South Plains a little warmer down in the Seminole area, about 98 to 99 degrees for the southwest portion of the South Plains. 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From the KMAX Storm Team, I'm meteorologist Ron Roberts.
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0: Hey, it's Kurt and Sam here, and tomorrow is Throwback Thursday. So who was the coolest person alive when you were a kid?
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0: It's Chrissy. We play the most new country on the way. Ella and Morgan, Taylor Swift's latest, the new one from Lainey Wilson, and Luke Combs, too. Here's Dylan Scott.
1: She looks so pretty when the makeup on. You should hear her talking to her mama on the phone. I love it when she raps to

I'm Chrissy with The Drive Home on Lone Star 99.5. It is such a beautiful afternoon in the Hub City. 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

Here's a back-to-school pop quiz. What do flashing red lights on a school bus mean? The answer is stop. If you answered floor it, don't be surprised if your next pop quiz comes with flashing red and blue lights. It's back-to-school time with Lone Star 99.5.

0: it is from Lainey Wilson, Phone Keys Wallet. I'm Chrissy, asking you your silly, irrational fears on this clown day. It is. So many of my friends have irrational fears of clowns. I think it's the makeup. I really do. Because I'm not fond of them, but I'm not afraid of them either. Cindy messaged us on the app, and she's afraid of those drink cup holders from fast food places. They're like cardboardish. She said those. She doesn't know why, but she hates them and can't be near them. That is super specific, Cindy. Thanks for sharing. On the way, Chris Stapleton and Kenny Chesney.
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0: Tommy Joplin's weather forecast. The temperatures this afternoon in the middle to upper 90s, around 97 degrees at Preston Smith International Airport. Some locations across the South Plains a little warmer down in the Seminole area, about 98 to 99 degrees for the southwest portion of the South Plains. The weather is brought to you by Sonic and the Sonic Refreshers made of real fruit. From the KMAX Storm Team, meteorologist Ron Roberts.
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It's Chrissy asking for your silly, irrational fears. Bill said that he's afraid of being bit by a shark. He said it's so bad that he won't even swim in a lake. All right, legit though. Here's Dan and Shay.

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it's Chrissy with the drive home on Lone Star 99.5. Whether you're cruising down Slide Road or headed out to Wolforth, I've got your country soundtrack right here on Lone Star 99.5.

It's a drive home with me, Chrissy. On the way, Morgan Wallen, Tyler Hubbard, and more of your silly, irrational fears. Here's Jason Aldean.

hotter than Hades. The wind is blowing 50 miles per hour, and your car's AC is currently losing the battle. Hey, at least we're cool. Lone Star 99.5.

0: That's the latest from Morgan Wallen. Been by now. Hey, it's Chrissy. Thanks for letting me ride shotgun with you. We're talking about silly, irrational fears. Stacy told me that she never uses her phone at the gas pump because she heard once that it could explode. John told us on our app that he can't walk over street grates because he knows they'll give way if he does. And you can keep telling me your silly, irrational fears on our app.
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0: Tropics on Plains weather forecast. The temperatures were hot again today in the mid to upper 90s. Now, the temperatures are dropping overnight tonight into the upper 60s to lower 70s, and that's been the trend, and it will continue to be the trend as we'll move into Thursday temperatures into the middle to upper 90s once again. The weather is brought to you by Sonic and the Sonic Refreshers with Real Fruits from the KMAX Storm Team at meteorologist Ron Roberts.
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this song isn't going anywhere. In fact, Choose in Texas now has the record for the longest hit by a female artist, being number one on the Billboard Hot 100. She passes Whitney Houston's I Will Always Love You and Mariah Carey's We Belong Together. Here she is. It's Ella Langley.

0: Hey, it's Kurt and Sam here, and tomorrow is Throwback Thursday. So who was the coolest person alive when you were a kid?
1: Oh my gosh, I have so many.
0: Right? Let us know on our app. We'll chat about it tomorrow morning at 7:30.

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Hey, it's Chrissy. We play the most country. On the way, Riley Green, Thomas Rhett, and the latest from Jason Aldean. Right now, it's Scotty McCreary.

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And to the crew at Chickie's Tasty Treats, thanks for making Lubbock a little sweeter and for listening while you work.

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We'll share more of those in two songs. Here's Grammy Award-winning song, Amen.

0: That's Zach Top in South of Sanity. Hey, it's Chrissy. We're sharing your silly, irrational fears. Here are a few more that I feel are legit. Dave said that when he's camping and has to use the outhouse, he is terrified that something is going to bite him in his behind. I think that's a real one, Dave. Justin is afraid to stick his hand in the garbage disposal, even if it's off. Same, Justin. I feel the same way. We're coming right back.
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I want to shout out Paul, who checked in on the app. He wanted to hear Think As You Drunk. He said his brother Dan is Riley Green in this video. He always thinks he's good at a lot of things when he's been drinking. That's funny. Here you go, Paul.

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